screamed, I woke up. 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That guy, yes, that heterosexual guy.

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1: Retire.

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1: No matter how much care you take with pastry, you'll never get it light unless you use the right fat. Cookie's what I use. It rubs in more smoothly than the others. With cookie,

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Smart second soul, a curvy cave incorporate, traces, makeshift and time, that's swallow, common system space, rules instead, I'm blurry, bullet catacombs, sort of strange planets.

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1: I'm really, really sorry. I think I was just relieved to see that Michael Scott got his confidence back.
2: Yeah, Michael, the movie's amazing.
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0: Deadly fever, please don't ever break. 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

0: 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Ready to load up the chalice, don't? 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
1: Yes, Aya!
0: Come full up the chalice again, Aya!
1: Yeah, come, Aya!
0: Bring the card band together!

Over its 42-year history, the Eurovision Song Contest has been a showcase for popular music and performers. And who knows what star of the future will emerge from tonight's show.

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1: I'm really, really sorry that nobody understands. And let me teach you like that. I'm really, really sorry that nobody understands. We're all really mean and dumb to you. And Leo should be following you around all the time. That's pretty fucked up, dude. And I just want to say to you that none of these dudes even understand. Neither me, too.

0: 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Let me explain.
1: Wait. It's really, really weird to live your whole life on TV when I was eating Frosted Flakes. You were fucking singing great. You made a song and my

My friends are counting on me, and I hope that they're right, that I could really help them with the rest of their life. I'm not sure if they should see me for the guy that I am, just that indecisive kid who really wants to be friends. And my family's counting on me, and I'm glad that they are, cause I can help them keep all their houses and cars. I came a long way from sleeping in my car by the park and taking fucking shits in the field in the dark. But when the lights turn on, well, I still feel the same as I used to. I think you said that you wish that none of this ever happened. But I don't blame you.

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Killing beats with that murder ink. Don't I look like I'm

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And that man drinks a lot of drink, so he don't sense the inner brick. And that man's strung on smack, so his soul